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We hold these truths to be self-evident that all

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2: 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This all or nothing really got away, you're driving me crazy.

0: It was almost love. It was almost love.
1: So tönt euer Sommer.
2: Radio 24.
3: Radio 24.